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1: 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I'm Brad, and if you didn't know, we've got Fall Share-a-thon coming up not too long from now. 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
4: Spotty storms possible on and off through the evening, tapering off late tonight. Heavy rain, localized flooding. Those will be the things we look out for any storms that do develop. Overnight, 73 in the morning, a high of 94 Thursday afternoon. We'll have some scattered showers and thunderstorms, mainly late morning and early afternoon, then clearing out as the heat and humidity really take hold. I'm Chief Meteorologist David Carnes for the Local 3 Storm Alert Team.
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0: J103 with Leanna Crawford and Honest. So my wife Beth was driving home yesterday, and just before she got home, it finally stopped raining. And she thought, I beat the rain. So she rushed inside, and about an hour passes and there's no rain. And she thought to herself, it's got to stop somewhere. And those were some very wise words. If you're experiencing a trial, I just want to encourage you to keep on moving, even if it's baby steps, because soon you will experience the sunshine.
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0: J103 with Hope Darst and Never Walk Alone. I'm Brad, and before I get out of here, tomorrow you're going to have a chance to experience a high-energy musical rewind through the sounds of the 50s and the 60s. If you would like to go to the North Georgia Jukebox Review, I would encourage you to listen in tomorrow afternoon at 5:20. And for everything you need to know about the North Georgia Jukebox Review, you can find online at northgeorgiajukebox.com. And since you're listening right now, I'm going to give you the answer to the 520 question. And the answer is Elvis Presley. Elvis Presley.
1: It's back to school. 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And this is Car Buying 101.

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3: Spotty storms possible on and off through the evening, tapering off late tonight. Heavy rain, localized flooding, those will be the things we look out for any storms that do develop. Overnight, 73 in the morning, a high of 94 Thursday afternoon. We'll have some scattered showers and thunderstorms, mainly late morning and early afternoon, then clearing out as the heat and humidity really take hold. I'm Chief Meteorologist David Carnes for the Local 3 Storm Alert Team.
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7: Spotty storms possible on and off through the evening, tapering off late tonight. Heavy rain, localized flooding, those will be the things we look out for any storms that do develop. Overnight, 73 in the morning, a high of 94 Thursday afternoon. We'll have some scattered showers and thunderstorms, mainly late morning and early afternoon, then clearing out as the heat and humidity really take hold. I'm Chief Meteorologist David Carnes for the Local 3 Storm Alert Team.
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3: Spotty storms possible on and off through the evening, tapering off late tonight. Heavy rain, localized flooding, those will be the things we look out for any storms that do develop. Overnight, 73 in the morning, a high of 94 Thursday afternoon. We'll have some scattered showers and thunderstorms, mainly late morning and early afternoon, then clearing out as the heat and humidity really take hold. I'm Chief Meteorologist David Carnes for the Local 3 Storm Alert Team.
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0: Sure is. Every single time God shows up. Good times, bad times, he's right there for you. He's right there for me. He's right there for your kids, your spouse, your parents, every single day. Hi, I'm Ted, and I get to hang out with you again today. And Jenny is going to be back from Choices Pregnancy Resource Center. She'll be back with us starting about 7 a.m. and get some perspective from a female side there. 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

0: J103 with We the Kingdom, and that's Rescue Me. Are you happy enough today? Ooh, what did I say? Are you happy enough? The choose word there, the choice word is enough. I've got a friend of mine, John Acuff, and in his newsletter blog, he said, choose enough. He said he wrote this blog that he sent from Blowing Rock, North Carolina. And, you know, it's picturesque, it's beautiful there. They're spending their fourth summer there, and it's their longest. They came at the end of May, and they decided to stay until August. Now, John worked. He went here and there and everywhere, but pretty cool. He said, one day I was pinching myself. Is this real life, really? Driving a golf cart to church, 30 miles of trails at Bass Lake, only a ride away. Did they really get to split their year between Franklin, Tennessee and Blowing Rock? And the answer is yes. But that particular morning, John said he found an old sinister soundtrack on his doorstep. He had heard this negative thought for years. He said it was one of the subtlest you'll ever face. It's not loud. It doesn't ride in on a torn or of pessimism or shout in your present. It just asks that question in the middle of a happy moment. Amidst the thrill of accomplishment on the porch swing or a mountain morning, it says, you're happy, yeah, but are you happy enough? Can you fail at happiness? Really? John goes on to share there's so many things, and he gives you a dare, too. He says, the confession is in my happiest moments. I hear that broken soundtrack. But are you happy enough? If you hear that, too, you learn, you know what, you're not the only one. And that's a miracle of sorts. Welcome to the club. But here's the dare. Spend a little bit of time today wrestling with your definition of enough. What does that mean? People in their 80s and 90s struggle with that or fight through that. How about right now? Give yourself a 20 or 40 year head start. Don't look back and wish you had. Look back and be glad that you did. Enough. What a good word to think about today.
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0: J103 with Lloyd Nix. The song's called A Little More. So I was convicted the other day of listening to music and then not really listening to music. Now, we get caught up in the beat. We get caught up in the tempo. We get caught up in the mood and all that. But do we really listen to the lyrics? For example, that song right there said, "Could you believe I was once filled with sadness? I built a cathedral to hide from the pain. Echoes of loss and the weight of the madness, trying to survive in a world filled with shame. I had to let the light break through. 'Cause I know what broken hearts can do. I'll heal for you so you won't have to. Letting these cycles end with me, breaking these chains so you'll be free. I'll heal for you so you don't have to." Chorus goes, "'Cause there's a story for each scar. I lived it so you won't know that part. I'll heal for you. I'll bear the weight so you don't have to carry it. The darkness I've battled, the wars that I've fought, I'll gladly be shattered to keep you together. And not know the blame when it all falls apart. And I'll give you the gift of an unbroken heart. I'll heal for you so you won't have to.'" Isn't that awesome? Give me a little more. What a great song from Lloyd Nix.
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0: J103, that's CC Winans and Elevation Worship, and worthy of it all. Good morning. I walked out this morning on the back deck and I felt it. Did you feel it yet? Have you been outside yet? It is muggy, but clear skies though. I saw lots of stars up there, some satellites flying around. 75 degrees and that was like, I don't know, 4:05 this morning. 75 degrees already, so pretty incredible. Now, we're going to get up to 88 at lunchtime, and then hot and muggy 94 this afternoon, but then it's going to heat up even more next week, so be aware of that. We could see temperatures in the hundreds. Hope you have a pool. Hey, my granddaughter, pumped. Yesterday, she and her mama, our daughter, and Gigi, my wife, they all went and had her very first pedicure and manicure. She's 3 years old now. She had her birthday 2 weeks ago. And since her birthday, she's gotten a big girl bed now. So exciting. Papa has yet to see it. But I know as soon as I'm over there at their house, first thing she's going to say is, "Papa, come look at my big girl bed." And I'm all about that. I might even say, "Well, hey, Teddy, let's try it out. Let's see if we can take a Papa T nap." Hi, I'm Ted. Join Partners for Christian Media on October 20th for our annual fundraising banquet with a very special guest speaker.
1: 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I'm so excited to be a part of this special event with you. It's going to be an encouraging and uplifting time.
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0: 103. That's Chris Tomlin. How good it is. It's 626. It's a muggy start to our day. Clear skies in 75. And this afternoon, have your quarters ready for the jukebox. Well, kind of. The jukebox review starts this evening at the Colonnade. This high energy music, song, and dance. It's like a Pigeon Forge drama, you know, production there. It's going to be at the Colonnade down in Ringgold. And Brad, this afternoon from 4 to 7, you'll have your next chance to win a pair of tickets to go see that. It's going to be hot, so get inside there at the Colonnade and heat it up inside there. It's going to be a great time.
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2: It's a quiet morning out there with temperatures in the 60s and 70s. We'll climb into the mid-90s this afternoon with a mix of sun and clouds. The heat index could be as high as 104, and there will only be a slim chance of a passing shower or storm. Quiet conditions tonight with overnight lows in the mid-70s, and then Friday through Sunday, highs in the mid to upper 90s as the August heat wave rolls on. For the latest, download the Local 3 weather app. I'm Storm Alert Meteorologist Clay Smith.
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0: J103, that's Washed from Elevation Rhythm at 641. Can you really have too much of a good thing? I mean, think about that. Maybe you're sipping on that cup of coffee this morning or that latte, or maybe it was that that dinner you had last night that you just loved. Too much of a good thing. Well, for two nights in a row at the Goki household, we have had lean ground beef patties. Okay? You know why? Great reason why we've had it two nights in a row. Because it was on sale. And that's how we roll at our house. And so Amy brought home one of those big 3-pound packs of ground beef that was on sale from our neighborhood grocery store. And two nights ago, Amy made ground beef patties. And I know, horror of horror, I'm out of pellets in my smoker grill. So she had to do them on a skillet on the stove. And they were delicious. They were great. So then last night was my turn to cook. Amy was out doing, running some errands. And I said, what are we having for dinner tonight? She says, day two of the lean ground beef. I said, oh, okie dokie. And so I baked them last night and found a good recipe, some good seasonings and stuff like that. Delicious. So, based on what I just told you, guess what's for dinner tonight?
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J103 with Peter Burton, and that's so long. It's 6:52, muggy, clear, 75 as you're heading outside this afternoon, heating up to 88, and then overall, the high temperature today, 94. But that's going to be cool compared to what it really is going to be this Monday and Tuesday coming up. And then you wonder, why in the world did Chattanooga get put on the list of the worst cities for asthma? Do you know where we rank? Number 26. Out of all the cities in the country, Chattanooga is number 26 for the worst cities with asthma. We've got so much else going for us, being

0: U.S. factory. Major changes are on the way as the Wilcox Boulevard Bridge will be replaced. The $54.5 million upgrade will reconnect East Chattanooga and the Riverwalk. The brand new structure over the DeButts Rail Yard will be built south of the existing structure, allowing for CARTA and fire crews to cross. Construction is expected to begin late this year, with completion scheduled for August 2029. In Walker County, an upcoming special election has been canceled. The races for tax commissioner and District 4 of the school board will no longer be on the November ballot. Sharon Evans and Kevin Richardson are running unopposed in those races. Georgia law considers standalone candidates to have voted for themselves, effectively giving them the win. That's your Local 3 News on J103.
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0: I'm not loved because I'm worthy, and neither are you. We're loved because God is so good. It's 7:09. Hi, I'm Ted, and Jenny's back today for another day. Some would say she's a glutton for punishment by coming back here on the morning show again. Hey, how did your class go last night that you taught at Choices?
1: It went great. We had a great turnout, and we had some really good conversations about the brain, how the brain works.
0: That's something that I sometimes feel I come in here without lot of times.
1: Yeah.
0: How many days do you think it is till fall?
1: I don't know. Put me on the spot. 35.
0: You're not far off. Not far off. 40 days.
1: Okay.
0: 40 days from today is the first official day of fall. Are you fall yay or fall nay?
1: I'm fall yay.
0: Are you? Just like my wife. That's the same way. She's like, how many days? How many days is the time? Yeah, it's like that and Christmas are her two biggest times.
1: Yeah.
0: So why? Why so much?
1: When I homeschooled my kids, I dreaded the fall because it meant getting all this work and all the curriculum set and getting the kids back into the misery of schoolwork. And so now that we're done with that season, I want to enjoy fall. And so I'm living it up and making up for lost time.
0: Is pumpkin spice latte, is that what will be in that cup?
1: No. Ted, I don't think God meant for us to eat pumpkins.
0: Really?
1: Yeah. Do you like pumpkin stuff?
0: So I'll tell you, this will blow your mind. Not really.
1: Uh-huh.
0: I'm not a big pumpkin pie eater. It's not my favorite. I mean, I can. It's not terrible. Best use of pumpkin I've ever eaten, consumed. Pumpkin soup.
1: Really?
0: Yeah. We were in Jamaica on a mission trip one time, and the cook there at the camp that we were staying at, we came home, it's hot. Boy, it was grilled cheese sandwiches and pumpkin soup.
1: I'm intrigued.
0: It was delicious. It really was good stuff. It was good stuff. So 40 days. Remember that. I'm a summer boy. And so me and my wife kind of go head to head on this one here, because I'm like, just hold on. Wait. Your time's coming. Let me at least enjoy the rest of mine, okay? Today is definitely not going to feel like fall, though. 94 degrees, like it should be here in August in Chattanooga.
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1: Wherever I go, from Ellie Holcomb.
2: 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Sounds like a perfect song or a perfect time for an Ellie Holcomb song. Here she is.

Nothing like a little technical difficulties here on our Thursday morning as you're out and about this morning. And how about that Ellie Holcomb song now? Here you go, Ellie.

0: J103 with Ellie Holcomb, and Wherever I Go. She's so fun, such a fun artist and an incredible young lady. Just like Jenny hanging out with us here this morning. And Jenny's from Choices, and she's been with us all week long. And so, Jenny, as we get started, first of all, good morning.
1: Good morning.
0: Welcome back.
1: Thank you.
0: I want to jump into something a little bit on the heavy side here, I guess. But it's very relevant, very applicable to all of us. There's a lot of misconceptions. There's a lot of falsehoods even that are out there on one side particular of the whole abortion rights and all this kind of stuff. People who are in favor of a woman's choice to her body, her choice, that type thing. They throw around a term, a couple of terms actually, but one of them is reproductive health. That sounds normal. Sounds like a good thing.
1: It does. Reproductive health care, even, which yeah. Care is a great, comfy, nice, soft word. But, you know, I was thinking this morning about how the Satan is the father of all lies.
0: Yeah.
1: And so often the best lie is one that's close to the truth. And so reproductive health care is anything but health care. And in the way that they are using it, which is to end a life.
0: Sure.
1: And we use the term at Choices life affirming, and it's a great way to really, when you're looking at something like reproductive health care, what does that actually really mean? Is it life affirming or is it life ending? And the way our culture is using that word, it's the opposite of health and the opposite of care.
0: Because there's only one person, and I love what you said a few minutes when we were talking about this. The people on the abortion side, there's only one person that they say they are caring for, and that's the woman. But they're not really even caring for her.
1: That's right. We already know the trauma it is to a baby, but it is trauma to the woman as well. Medically, emotionally, spiritually, all of those ways. Mentally, I mean, women who have abortions often suffer effects from that abortion for years. Could be addiction, broken relationships. They're carrying those wounds around with them. So that's not health care at all.
0: Years ago, I'm trying to think how long ago. I'm trying to picture the church that I was serving at the time. We took our youth group on, and we went bowling for a little bit, swimming, roller skating, and then in the middle of the night, I took them to the National Monument for the Unborn,
1: mm-hmm.
0: Where you used to be over there on Vance Road. The memorial's still there, and we were there, and we were having a Bible study out in the courtyard area there. And then all of a sudden, I noticed all the students were sitting there kind of looking at me. Half of them were half asleep because it was the middle of the night. But I noticed this young lady, she's kind of, she's probably in her 30s, late 30s. She came walking out of the inside part of the memorial. It's all glass. You can see inside mm-hmm. there. And just kind of quietly walked through the garden around us and walked on out. And that hit me. God hit me with that. It's like, I wonder what she's dealing with inside. There's no telling what she's really dealing with or why she was there.
1: Yeah, that memorial is a really powerful place. And it's just it's a beautiful picture of honoring the lives that mattered. Every heartbeat mattered. And those families are grieving.
0: Yeah.
1: And so it gives them a place to grieve. But we don't think about that grief that they're carrying, the loss. It's not just that one time. Every time that child has would have had a birthday or a life-changing event, these families are grieving the loss of that person. Yeah.
0: And you're not going to see that on the poster when you walk into the abortion clinics.
1: You're sure not.
0: Nothing like that. Keep that in mind. We're going to come back here in a few minutes, and we're going to talk about what you and I can do and how we can comfort, how we can talk to those women and men, too, that may have gone through that process, and how we can shine the light of Jesus' grace and mercy to them.
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3: It's a quiet morning out there with temperatures in the 60s and 70s. We'll climb into the mid-90s this afternoon with a mix of sun and clouds. The heat index could be as high as 104, and there'll only be a slim chance of a passing shower or storm. Quiet conditions tonight with overnight lows in the mid-70s, and then Friday through Sunday, highs in the mid to upper 90s as the August heat wave rolls on. For the latest, download the Local 3 weather app. I'm Storm Alert Meteorologist Clay Smith.
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Jeremy Camp and revival. Isn't that something we all want and desire? I mean, you used to have revival services in church all the time, right? Some churches still do that, I see, but not many compared to what they used to. Revival, reviving that fire and that passion inside of us. You know, 1 Corinthians 16:13-14 says, be on guard, stand firm in the faith, be courageous, be strong, and do everything with love. Why did Paul put that in there too? You know, in the Bible, we're instructed to do every single thing we do with love. Now, you think about love. Is it that mushy, marshmallowy songbirds singing in the trees outside, hearts and flowers, romantic love? Well, yeah, that's one kind of love. But it's not the love that Paul's talking about here in 1 Corinthians. He's talking about the agape love, the love that's kind, that's compassionate, that's enthusiastic, the kind that's full of faith and truth. It's sympathetic, it's merciful, it's trustworthy, and it's honest. That agape love always puts others first. It's helpful and hopeful. It's forgiving, and it continues even when it's not reciprocated, when somebody doesn't return it to us. This love is the never-ending, unrelenting kind. It's how God loves you and me. You see, God called you and me to be brave and to be courageous as Christians. We should always be on guard at all times from all those attacks that are coming from the enemy. We got to stand firm in our faith, especially when the whole world is against us. Rely on the Lord. Walk in His will. Well, how in the world can that be done if we seek God's agape love in our heart? Seek to withstand all that we may encounter today. Live our life in that love. Show the love that God has given us to every single person around us. Hey, Jesus, thank you. Thank you for loving us. Help us to understand the courage and strength and light of agape love. Please let others know your love through me, through us today. Amen. Do you remember that time when you had to be strong and courageous? Did you also mirror God's love too? Here's Cain talking about that living water.

0: J103 with Kane in the Living Water. I'm Ted. That's Jenny from Choices hanging out with us. It's 7:38 and cloudy skies, 77 now, heading towards that 94-degree high. What's too hot for you?
1: Oh, man. 90 is too hot for me.
0: 90 is.
1: How about you?
0: Okay. Now, you're a fall person. We learned that a couple breaks ago. I'm the hotter the better.
1: Wow.
0: I mean, again, I don't want to walk outside and just start to melt. But as long as I can jump in a pool or a lake or something like that, I'm bringing on.
1: Yeah.
0: I'd much rather that than have to put on jackets and coats and things. We were talking about reproductive health care and how that's kind of in one industry that is totally against what Choices does. That's an oxymoron. That just doesn't exist, reproductive health care. Every single day, you've taught me, Jenny, 1 in 4 women in churches have experienced an abortion. How do we, what's the best way that, I'm bad at putting my foot in my mouth. What do we need to do to minister to those ladies? Either have miscarriages, that's hit home with me from time to time, or abortions.
1: Yeah. You know, I think a lot of us think we shouldn't talk about it. And I know that, well, it's a private thing, yeah. And or it's a controversial thing. But when we don't talk about it, the message we're sending to them is that it's not okay for them to talk about it. But when they've gone through something like that, a miscarriage or an abortion, yeah, that is such a loss. And so if we talk about it, we are communicating to them that it's okay for them to talk about it, and that this is a loving, accepting, I'm a loving, accepting person that will love you no matter what. Just like your devotion just said, that unrelenting love,
0: yeah,
1: no matter what. Are we demonstrating that? And so it really seems like a simple thing, but it's really profound, which is if we talk about it, we're communicating to them that it's okay for them to talk about it.
0: It's sad and it's a tragedy because in both those cases, abortion and miscarriages, a life has been lost.
1: Yes.
0: A baby has gone on to be with the Lord, I firmly believe, and not getting the experience. The parents have lost that experience of being able to have that baby, hold that baby, and all of that. But there is a difference in miscarriages and abortion with the ladies, I'm assuming.
1: Oh, yes, absolutely. And we should never kind of lump them together.
0: Right.
1: Both of them are, as you said, experiencing a loss. There is an added level of loss for a mom who has chosen abortion and dealing with the regret from that later. She often feels like she doesn't have a right to grieve, because at the time she made that choice.
0: Yeah.
1: It robs her some of those steps for healing. And so that's why, like you said this morning too, the compassion and the no condemnation in Christ is so important for them to hear, that even when we are the reason that we suffered, that doesn't matter to God.
0: Yeah.
1: It doesn't matter. And so for us to demonstrate that love, that unconditional love and acceptance, which is really important at Choices, if a woman walks out of our doors and we know she's going to have an abortion, we still tell her, please come back. We, yeah, want to help you.
0: FriendsOfChoicesChattanooga.org. 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Friends of ChoicesChattanooga.org.
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0: J103, it's Jordan St. Cyr talking about that love that God has for us, that agape love we talked about in our devotional a while ago. And that is a wild, wild love. It's a love that can look at me despite all my faults, all my failures, all the times I mess up every day. And God says, it's okay. The blood of Jesus, my son, covers those sins. And I know you, Ted, you gave your life to me, so you are not blemished. You're unblemished when he looks at me. That just blows my mind, especially when I think of all the knucklehead things I do, you know, throughout the day. Not Jenny, though. Jenny's perfect, right?
1: I do so many knucklehead things, too.
0: But when we do those things, there's a couple of ways we deal with them. We can either right away realize it, God, I'm sorry, I blew it, or apologize to whoever else it was you offended. Take care of it. Get it out of the way. Put it in its perspective place. Or we can bury it, we can hide it, we can allow it to continue to eat inside of us. Do you see that a lot with some of the ladies that come in your doors?
1: Yeah, I mean, they're carrying so many wounds from their choices that they've made that have brought them to that place. And they often feel like God can't forgive me. He wouldn't want to love me.
0: It can
1: just cripple them from seeing all the good things that God has in store for them if they just open their eyes and look up to Him. Yeah, it's crippling.
0: Choices Pregnancy Resource Center has been here in the Chattanooga area 41 years?
1: 41,
0: is that right? 41 years. And what's the number one way that the Christian community, good old church-going people, what's the number one thing we can do to prevent abortions?
1: That's a great question, and I think my answer might surprise you. It's talk about it.
0: Oh, wow.
1: There are lots of great things that they can do to get involved in, but the number one thing that we want our community to hear is that we need to be talking about abortion, because Satan works in the secret, right?
0: Yeah.
1: But if we are talking about it with each other, we're proclaiming God's truth. That can change a culture. And especially with social media now, the lies that are coming out to especially our young people, what are we doing as Christians to counteract that? We talk about it. We talk about the issues that are happening. We talk about the laws. They just passed a law, a devastating law in Massachusetts. Are we talking about that? Are we aware of what's going on? That is the way we can change a culture.
0: I think too many times, and correct me if I'm wrong, I don't think I am, though, in our churches, we want to go in and we want everything to be nice and clean and proper and all of that. And so we can't talk about that in church because it's first of all, we don't fully understand it before it's sin and those people, you know, whatever.
1: Right.
0: But I'm reminded of when my kids were young and they were scared to death of the monster in the closet.
1: Mm-hmm.
0: And I'm like, what are you scared of? The monster's in the closet. I'm like, well, hold on. So you get them out of bed, you walk them over there. And you open up the door and you turn on the light. You say, no, look, that's just my winter coat and my hat. You know, that you're thinking that's a monster in there. You show them what it is. You unveil and you talk about it. And I could have just said, no, we're not going to talk about that. Just go to sleep.
1: Mm-hmm.
0: It wouldn't have done any good. And so when we talk about that monster that abortion is, it really should make us come alive and see what we can do about it.
1: Yeah, it shines the light on it and it educates us so that all of us can then have those conversations with people who don't understand what abortion really is.
0: As an associate pastor at a church right now, former youth pastor, can I give your pastor a challenge? This past year, did you talk about abortion? Did you talk about it not in a condemning, judgmental, I can't believe those people that ever had abortions? I mean, talk about it for what it really is. Don't call it, you know, call a spade, don't sugarcoat it. But you've got to be teaching about it and preaching on it in love, because that's what these women who have made that choice in their past need. They can't undo that choice, but they need to be loved back into the kingdom of God.
1: Amen. And those who are considering it need to know what the church, what God says about it. Because they need that information to be able to make an informed decision.
0: If you think you need some help with that, maybe you lead a Bible study, a small group at your church, and you'd like to talk about that, but you're not sure, you don't want to mess it up, you don't want to say anything wrong, friendsofchoiseschattanooga.org. Friendsofchoiseschattanooga.org. They'd be glad to talk

0: the existing structure, allowing for CARTA and fire crews to cross. Construction is expected to begin late this year, with completion scheduled for August 2029. In Walker County, an upcoming special election has been canceled. The races for tax commissioner and District 4 of the school board will no longer be on the November ballot. Sharon Evans and Kevin Richardson are running unopposed in those races. Georgia law considers standalone candidates to have voted for themselves, effectively giving them the win. That's your Local 3 News on J103.
1: God has been just as faithful in the 6 years since the 2020 tornado as he was in all the years before. This August, Grace Baptist Academy's high school students will be the first to return to campus, marking an exciting milestone in our rebuilding journey. While there's still work ahead, we praise God for his faithfulness and thank every person who prayed, encouraged, and supported us along the way. Grace Baptist Academy, where God's grace transforms.
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0: J103 with Tasha Layton, and that's Meet Me in the Valley. And what an appropriate song. It seems, Jenny, I don't know about you, but it seems like every single song we've been playing this week when we're getting ready to talk, it's like, oh, yeah, that could be applicable. Oh, yeah, that could be relevant.
1: I feel the same. Every song.
0: So Jenny is with Choices Pregnancy Resource Center here, and it's 8 o'clock. Most of our kids are back in school. And I'll be honest with you, I want to give you a little disclaimer. We have been trying, I specifically, and Jenny's so good at it, I've been trying very carefully, and the topic that we're talking about all this week, to be very sensitive. At J103, we would never want to introduce a topic that you're not ready to, or your kids aren't ready to have, because I would never want, we edit the news a lot that you hear, because there's so much negative news in this world. And if you want it, you can get it. Just log on to social media. But we want this to be a refuge, a place you can come to not have to deal with any of that. However, your kids are smart, and they've been listening this week, and they may have asked the question, hey, Mommy, what is an abortion? How do you teach kids real young that may be in the back seat of the car if they've been hearing us this week and they hear us say that? You're a mom, Jenny. What would you say?
1: Yeah, they are really hard conversations to have even as an adult. So for our kids who are just being able to gauge what they can handle. We don't have all the answers. I don't have all the answers. But I know, especially even as being a mom, that how important it is to teach our kids from the very beginning about the value of life. Every person is created in the image of God, and what a precious commodity that is. And so as we are teaching our children about the value of life, then we can begin then the process of understanding the loss of life and the grief that that brings. And then talk about the sin that's in the world, our brokenness, and how sometimes the loss of life is our own fault. But if we've taught our kids from the beginning that foundation of this is life, and it's so valuable and it's worth protecting, and we get our kids involved in protecting and restoring life, it's just a natural, as they grow and mature, it's natural then for them to understand the tragedy of a loss of life because they've learned to love life so much.
0: What about this one here? They're teenagers, and again, 1 in 4 women in the church end up having abortions and things. And so it happens. As much as we try to teach against it and love it, it happens, and students make mistakes. How should a young teenage girl be treated in a church youth group when she gets pregnant?
1: Wow. With this, that relentless love that you just talked about, that God has for us, and that devotion, we often think, you know, an unwed mother, you know, oh, shame, shame. And yet, every single one of us is a sinner, and right, every sin before God is worthy of His condemnation. And yet, what does He do? He covers them with the blood of Christ. So we treat them just the way we would want to be treated, covered by the blood of Christ and loved and accepted and discipled to be able to grow in our faith, to be able to make better choices in the future that are more Christ-like.
0: Yeah. If you're going to make sure that the only person that ever preaches from your pulpit or talks to you in the morning here on the radio or somebody without sin, well, this is probably what it's going to sound like. Because there isn't one. We all mess up every single day. Hey, the website is friendsofchoiseschattanooga.org. friendsofchoiseschattanooga.org. If you need some resources, or maybe you have a question, how do I talk to my kids about that? Or, hey, youth pastor, you need some help there? Listen, there's no shame in calling and asking, saying, hey, I got this situation. How do you think I ought to handle this? There's people on staff at Choices, Jenny, that would love to talk. In fact, Jenny actually pops into churches. Well, she's invited to come to churches. Often?
1: Yes, yeah. Probably 1 or 2 a month.
0: There you go.
1: In church.
0: She'd love to come to your student ministry or to your church or to speak, not just on Sanctity of Human Life Day once a year. I bet you get a long-standing invitation on those.
1: Yes, those are
0: you?
1: Big, busy days.
0: Yeah. What about next week or the week after, or those type things?
1: I'm free.
0: Friendsofchoiseschattanooga.org.
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0: hope and encouragement, because God doesn't hide the truth for us. He is the truth, and He shares that with us. That's Megan Woods. Good morning. I'm Ted. It's 825, 77 now, and cloudy skies. A little bit of, well, the sunshine's definitely out there too, but it just feels humid when you walk outside. It's kind of sticky there, so it's not going to get any better. In fact, the next several days it's going to even get hotter. Clay's coming up next to give you your forecast. Jenny from Choice is hanging out with us here this week, and no condemnation in Christ. That was a verse you quoted the last time we were talking there. That's truth. That's just not, well, it'd be nice if that's truth. There is no condemnation for Christ. That loving kindness that it takes, not just in the women that walk through the doors of Choices Resource Center, but everybody that we come into contact with. But since you're here for Choices, let's talk about that specifically. Why is it so hard to overcome guilt?
1: Well, you know, I think God created it in us to push us towards change and to repentance and to turning from it. So guilt is such a necessary part of the Christian walk, but golly, we get stuck on it, don't we? We beat ourselves up, or we don't understand the forgiveness and the unconditional love of Christ, and we get stuck there. And so many of the moms and dads that come to Choices are dealing with mistakes that they've made, whether it's just how they became pregnant or the choices they made afterwards, and they can't forgive themselves. But I don't think it's because we understand the true redeeming work of Jesus.
0: And the people that I've heard that you all have served and I've talked to, and even being there helping out with different things like the baby showers and stuff like that, I'm assuming that you all don't teach your team to use guilt as a way to keep mommies from giving up their babies.
1: We do not, absolutely. In fact, the more information you have, the more informed choice you can make, right?
0: Yeah.
1: And so that is our approach to women who come in thinking that abortion is their only option. We'll talk about abortion freely with them. We'll talk about the different types and what they experience, what happens to them.
0: What people aren't telling them.
1: Yes.
0: The truth is about it.
1: The side effects and the risks that are involved. We talk about that stuff freely at Choices. But because the more information we have, God is in all truth.
0: Yeah.
1: And so we're not afraid of discussing those things with them, because we know that as the Lord reveals Himself to them in all their different options, He's working on their hearts, and He's called them to be a mom or a dad, and we trust in that.
0: Yeah.
1: So yeah, we approach it very freely.
0: So mom comes walking in, that soon-to-be mom, potential mom in her mind, comes walking in that door. However she's gotten there, somebody's referred her there, she's seen a billboard, she whatever, she walks in the door there at Choices. Is her, how high is her guard up most cases?
1: Oh, golly. So high. That's why even just when they first walk in the door, it's so important that they see a smile, that we say, we're so glad you're here. And we say, would you like your water chilled or room temperature? Those are all things that happen as they walk in the door. There's a snack bar. There's a coffee bar in the waiting room, because they are so valuable and we love them right off the bat. But they don't trust us.
0: Sure.
1: It does take that time. But the love of Jesus shines through our actions. And so that's the approach we take at Choices, where we're going to love them. We're going to give them any information, any help we can, with no jaw-dropping, oh, you did what? None of that. Just, we're glad you're here.
0: How exciting is it when you sternly see that gleam in their eye, and all of a sudden you think, hey, they're getting it. They're understanding.
1: Oh, that is the best moment. To see a mom come in under so much stress, and then you see her a year later walking in with her family, frazzled, but...
0: Sure.
1: But fulfilled,
0: yeah.
1: is just such a great evidence of God's work.
0: Friends of Choices, Chattanooga.org. We've been focusing on this incredible ministry all week long for a reason, because they're incredible. Friends of Choices, Chattanooga.org.
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3: It's a quiet morning out there with temperatures in the 60s and 70s. We'll climb into the mid-90s this afternoon with a mix of sun and clouds. The heat index could be as high as 104, and there will only be a slim chance of a passing shower or storm. Quiet conditions tonight with overnight lows in the mid-70s, and then Friday through Sunday, highs in the mid to upper 90s as the August heat wave rolls on. For the latest, download the Local 3 weather app. I'm Storm Alert Meteorologist replacement.
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12: 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This is Professor John Davis at Kia Cleveland on South Lee Highway, and this is Car Buying 101. 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
0: 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Well, Dr. Wall is here. 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

0: J103 with Cochran and Company and what grace can do. And I promise you, we are not playing the Choices Pregnancy Resource Center playlist this week, but it sounds like it awful does what grace can do. And that's not just for women and who are suffering from post-abortions and things like that. That's for you and it's for me too. What grace can do in and through our lives. I'm Ted, and Jenny from our friends at Choices Resource Center is here with us. And earlier this morning, we were talking about something that I think needs to be repeated, and that's the lie that this world tries to use, and the term sounds really good, reproductive health.
1: Yes.
0: How is that a lie?
1: Yes. Well, the abortion industry does use that term, reproductive health care, but it's to end a life. And how is that health, or how is that care? But that lie fools women into thinking, well, they know what's best for me. And I don't understand what's happening to me. Yeah. And so I'm going to trust these professionals. If they say they're caring for me, that I'll be okay. But is reproductive health care, when it's talking about abortion, is that life affirming or life ending? Mm-hmm. That's a great filter for us to use when we hear in our culture and social media industries talking about what that is. Yeah. We can filter that. Well, what if they say that she had to have an abortion or she would die? Or, you know, what these things that they bring up that we may not know all the answers to, but God gives us a filter. Is it life affirming? Because we know God is pro-life, that God loves life and created every life in His image. Yeah. So it gives us the chance to say reproductive health care, but if that's taking a life, that doesn't match up.
0: Yeah. You know, I'll be honest with you, Jenny, a confession here. Whenever I see people boycotting or outside the Supreme Court with their signs, you know, pro-choice, it's a woman, it's all this kind of stuff, I have to fight really hard. First of all, my flesh wants to say, you are so misguided. I'm saying that very politically correct because I want to say something a lot harsher, you know. But then God has to get a hold of me and say, no, they're not dumb, Ted. They're just... And I'm going to say the word ignorant, but they just don't know.
1: They've been deceived.
0: Yeah.
1: Yeah. And the father of lies is using terminology that makes them think this is a good thing. And yet they don't understand how horrible it is.
0: Let's say that their signs, that they wholeheartedly believe in their signs about how it's a woman's choice and it's not a baby, it's only a fetus or a mass of cells, that type of stuff. You know, but it's women's care, it's women's health. They're really not caring for the women, the clinics and places that are bringing and doing this procedure.
1: They're not. They're hurting them as well as the baby. We know that every baby becomes a person at conception.
0: Yeah.
1: And within 21 days, that heart is beating and those fingers and toes start developing. That's a person. They are just as much in need of the medical care and support as the mother is.
0: Yeah.
1: There's two different bodies there, two different people.
0: Yeah, when they say pro-choice, okay, shouldn't both people have a choice?
1: Right.
0: One of them can't make a choice.
1: Yeah.
0: You know. Friends of Choices, Chattanooga.org. If you're curious about any of this, if you want to debate any of this, if you want to know all the information on how to care for people and how to talk to people, or maybe you have gone through this in the past, either yourself, somebody you know, your sister, your whoever, a friend, and you just want to be able to reach out to them with the love of Jesus. If you need some resources, they're there for you too. Friends of Choices, Chattanooga.org.
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0: J103, Forrest Frank, and Thankful. It's 8:53. Good morning, I'm Ted, and that's Jenny from Choices hanging out with us here, kind of co-hosting this week. And all right, Jenny, we do a thing called What's Your Three. We do that frequently here on the morning show. I don't know if you've heard us do it before, but I've actually got somebody here in the studio that can play along with me for a change. I'm going to name something that I'm grateful for. And then I'm going to ask you the same thing, and then we'll let our listener do the same thing as well, okay? So I'll leave it, and again, it could be big, could be small, could be whatever. I am grateful that yesterday my wife got to go and experience our granddaughter Teddy's very first pedicure and manicure. She loved it. Had a great time. What about you? Something you're grateful for?
1: I am thankful for my new water bottle that has really helping me do better with drinking water every
0: really?
1: Day.
0: Really? What is it about the water bottle?
1: I don't know. It's just because it's new and pretty, it makes me like it more.
0: Is it one of those owalas? It makes you like a koala bear when you're drinking.
1: It's like a sippy cup for grown-ups.
0: Oh, there you go. There you go. All right, listener, what's one of the things you're grateful for right now? Go ahead. You got to say it out loud. Alrighty. Number two for me, I'll tell you, I'm writing a book. I've shared that a few times here on the radio. And last night I had the opportunity to knock out a whole chapter.

0: third one is, I'm thankful for the devotional this morning where you talked about the relentless love of God. I'm so thankful it's relentless because I need relentless.
1: Every day I need that. All right, finally, wrap it up for us. Bring it home. What's your third one that you are most grateful for right now? Okay, that's awesome. I don't know if you realize it or not, but all those fears, anxieties, things you were depressed over, all of that, you forgot about those for this time when we were being grateful. Try to hold on to that all day long today. See you tomorrow morning.
0: Amen. See you in the morning.
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3: Good morning. I'm Michelle Herron, and here are your J103 headlines from the Local 3 Newsroom. Chattanooga's Volkswagen plant may start producing a new vehicle. VW is planning to manufacture pickup trucks. Reuters and a German newspaper are both reporting that the trucks will be built in the United States. The Chattanooga manufacturing plant is the company's only U.S. factory. Major changes are on the way as the Wilcox Boulevard Bridge will be replaced. The $54.5 million upgrade will reconnect East Chattanooga and the Riverwalk. The brand new structure over the DeButts Rail Yard will be built south of the existing structure, allowing for CARTA and fire crews to cross. Construction is expected to begin late this year, with completion scheduled for August 2029. In Walker County, an upcoming special election has been canceled. The races for tax commissioner and District 4 of the school board will no longer be on the November ballot. Sharon Evans and Kevin Richardson are running unopposed in those races. Georgia law considers standalone candidates to have voted for themselves, effectively giving them the win. 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

0: J103. He is. He promises to be that rock that you and I can climb up onto in a hard place. Jay King. Hi, I'm Ted. And getting up to 88 degrees today at lunchtime. I know it's going to be hot and humid. In fact, a little bit later on, early next week, we're going to see temperatures in the 100, right around 100 degrees. So hope you've got someplace to stay cool. You want to know somebody who I think is really cool? My granddaughter, Teddy. I know, surprise, surprise, right? Well, Teddy now has her own big girl bed. She's getting ready to be a big sister come November or so. And so she had to give up the crib. And the crib's getting ready for her baby brother. And she got her own big, big girl bed. It looks so awesome. Her Uncle Finn gave her a comforter set that's Disney princesses. And it's just super cool. My wife and got invited yesterday, Amy did, Gigi, to go and see Teddy get her very first pedicure and manicure. Pretty doggone good. She's high class now. 3 years old. What a princess. And of course, she's got Papa T wrapped around any one of her fingers.
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0: hope and encouragement from Matthew West, and that's Unashamed. Unashamed, you know what that has to do with, right? Guilt. This morning, in again, I'm reading through God's Word, three chapters every morning before I come in here to be with you, and five on Sundays. And today I was in Isaiah, let's see, where did I start this morning? Was it 58? Yeah, 58, 59, and 56. And 59 is talking about understanding guilt. Whose idea do you think guilt was? God's idea. Does that make you scratch your head and doubt me? God uses it in a way that highway engineers use those rumble strips. You know, when you kind of go off the side of the road, why are those there? Well, because when we swerve off track, they call us back. And guilt does the same thing. It leaves us more alive, more concerned, more sensitive, more reverent in a way, more human. It makes us more passionate and more responsible. Don't believe me? What I just said is straight from the Word of God, 2 Corinthians 7:11 from the Message Bible. Guilt alerts you and me to the discrepancies between what we are and what God desires for us. It kind of stirs up repentance and renewal. In appropriate doses, guilt's a blessing. But in unmonitored doses, guilt is an unbearable burden that you and I can't carry. But you know what? God can. Open yourself up to the guilt-free you. Now, this may be difficult, I know that, because you and I have drug around our past for so long that we can't imagine ourselves without it. But again, God can.
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10: Will climb into the mid-90s this afternoon with a mix of sun and clouds. The heat index could be as high as 104, and there will only be a slim chance of a passing shower or storm. Quiet conditions tonight with overnight lows in the mid-70s, and then Friday through Sunday, highs in the mid to upper 90s as the August heat wave rolls on. For the latest, download the Local 3 weather app. I'm Storm Alert Meteorologist Clay Smith.
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0: J103, that's Phil Wickham and Crowder, and it really is Amazing Grace. Hey, can I share with you the most recent news I've heard that just proves that where we live is cool? Chattanooga, the Tennessee Valley, is just cool. Do you remember the big giant scream? Not scream, sorry. Ah! The big giant screen that I told you about during the World Cup down at White Duck Tacos on Macaulay Avenue? It was there, and there were all these watch parties every time Team USA or Team Spain played. They had the game up on this big, giant LED screens, kind of like the big LED screens we have at J-Fest every year. Well, White Duck Taco has decided those screens are sticking around for college football season. So if you're a big Orange fan, you love UT or UGA, or Georgia, guess what? I know for sure you'll see all the UT games there on that big screen. And if they're not playing, I bet you you'll see the other SEC games, too. That's going to be really, really cool.
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0: J103, and that's the afters, and God is with us. Have you prayed that today? Have you prayed that over your kids today, over your spouse today, over your friends today, that God would be with your loved one? That we know He is. God promises He'll never leave us, but that your loved ones would be aware of that. I pray for that for my wife and my kids and my parents and my mom, and my in-laws, my brothers and their families, my neighbors, my church staff, my team members here at J103. I pray that over them every single morning, that they would realize how much God loves them and He's there for them. Yesterday, I got one of those reminders of why that's important. You know, our son Trevor is down in finishing up pilot school for the Air Force. He's going to be in the Air National Guard, flying the big giant tanker planes. And he sent me, and Gigi, his mom, sent us some videos yesterday. Another pilot, Trevor was flying in formation about 10 feet off of the wing of this other pilot. And this pilot friend of his was filming him flying. There's my boy. In a couple million dollar aircraft, Air Force, flying along thousands of feet up in the air and doing a great job rocking it. I am so grateful that God is with us and was with him while he was in that cockpit.
1: 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Here's an update from Local 3 News.
2: Good morning. I'm Michelle Herron, and here are your J103 headlines from the Local 3 Newsroom. Chattanooga's Volkswagen plant may start producing a new vehicle. VW is planning to manufacture pickup trucks. Reuters and a German newspaper are both reporting that the trucks will be built in the United States. The Chattanooga manufacturing plant is the company's only U.S. factory. Major changes are on the way as the Wilcox Boulevard Bridge will be replaced. The $54.5 million upgrade will reconnect East Chattanooga and the Riverwalk. The brand new structure over the DeButts Rail Yard will be built south of the existing structure, allowing for CARTA and fire crews to cross. Construction is expected to begin late this year, with completion scheduled for August 2029. In Walker County, an upcoming special election has been canceled. The races for tax commissioner and District 4 of the school board will no longer be on the November ballot. Sharon Evans and Kevin Richardson are running unopposed in those races. Georgia law considers standalone candidates to have voted for themselves, effectively giving them the win. That's your Local 3 News on J103.
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0: And that's Andrew Rip. I Do It Again. Hope and encouragement for you on this Thursday on J103. I'm Tom, and we're in the back-to-school mode throughout the Tennessee Valley, so we're taking a look at the difference between going back to school 30 years ago versus today. What actually was it like in 1996? Well, if your kid forgot something at school back then, you got a phone call. Eventually. But today, if your kid forgets something, you may get a text or an app notification, maybe an email, a school-wide alert, and possibly a message from another parent saying, hey, did anybody else get this? Well, back then, the school communicated with you. Today, school communicates with you constantly, and somehow, you're still going to miss the one message that says, hey, tomorrow, that's picture day. And that's Andrew Rip. I Do It Again. Hope and encouragement for you on this Thursday.
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7: We'll climb into the mid-90s this afternoon with a mix of sun and clouds. The heat index could be as high as 104, and there will only be a slim chance of a passing shower or storm. Quiet conditions tonight with overnight lows in the mid-70s, and then Friday through Sunday, highs in the mid to upper 90s as the August heat wave rolls on. For the latest, download the Local 3 weather app. I'm Storm Alert Meteorologist Clay Smith.
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0: J103. That's Brian and Katie Torwald and Hallelujah in the Hard Things. Good morning, I'm Ted. That's a married couple, by the way, Brian and Katie there. Great praise and worship team. I wonder if they have disagreements and arguments. Well, did I mention they're a married couple? Of course they do. My wife and I, case in point, here's the thing we have been dealing with here lately. So we got invited while I was on staycation to go to the Land of the Mouse with our granddaughter, Teddy, and our daughter and son-in-law in December. And so we started looking. They're going to be camping. We're going to be staying in a hotel. And so my favorite hotel to stay in at Disney is the Yacht Club. And so we priced it. We looked at it. We said, okay. And then Amy said, wait a minute now. There's a more affordable one here. It's not the bottom, the budget ones, but it's the next one up, the Pop Century. And so I'm sitting here thinking, but honey, you don't understand how much I love the smell of the Yacht Club lobby. You don't understand how convenient it is to walk around and go into the back exit of Epcot. You don't know Beach's ice cream is right there at the Yacht Club. The pool's the best ever. Anyway, she said, no, this one's more affordable. I'm like, okay. I've learned in 36 years of marriage to pick your battles. So I said, okay, let's do it. Well, then we went to book it, and it was sold out. So we had to book the Yacht Club, and I was pumped. Little known to me, my wife signed up to receive notifications if an opening came up at that hotel. Well, guess what? We're now going to be staying at the Pop Century Hotel. I guess I need to order some more of that Yacht Club lobby air freshener to put in the studio here.
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0: J103. That's Riley Clemens and Loved by You. Maybe the best news you and I will hear all day today, right? We are loved by God. No matter how much we mess up, no matter how many times I drop the ball, it never changes God's love for me. And you too. 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

0: Peter Burton on J103 Hope and Encouragement. My name is Therese. Can I call in healthy? I'm sure you've called in sick before. Totally acceptable. But wouldn't it be great if you could call your boss and say, hey, I'm feeling incredible today. I've got energy. My back doesn't hurt. I slept 8 hours and I'm just going to honor that by like staying home. I would like to introduce the concept of calling in healthy. Like if you're feeling great today, thank God for that. But you're probably still going to have to go to work. I have a feeling my healthy day request is going to be denied.
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11: J103 weather.
12: We'll climb into the mid-90s this afternoon with a mix of sun and clouds. The heat index could be as high as 104, and there will only be a slim chance of a passing shower or storm. Quiet conditions tonight with overnight lows in the mid-70s, and then Friday through Sunday, highs in the mid to upper 90s as the August heat wave rolls on. For the latest, download the Local 3 weather app. I'm Storm Alert Meteorologist Clay Smith.
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3: 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This is Professor John Davis at Kia Cleveland on South Lee Highway, and this is Car Buying 101. 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

0: That is Glory Bound from Eli Gable on J103 Hope and Encouragement. I'm sure that you have seen a postcard of a lighthouse standing on the shore with a smooth sea and a blue sky in the background. But the thing is, when a storm comes, that lighthouse is still standing, still shining, still on a solid foundation, even though the storm is whipping all around. And I need that reminder, because what's happening around me can't affect what's happening in me because of who is living in me. And that's Jesus. Be on guard. Stand firm in the faith. Be courageous. Be strong. Do everything in love. 1 Corinthians 16:13 and 14 is where you can find that in your Bible. Courage doesn't come from being bold when everything is moving just fine. Courage comes from being bold in your faith, even when the world's going crazy all around you.
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2: 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This is Professor John Davis at Kia Cleveland on South Lee Highway, and this is Car Buying 101. 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

0: You, my friends, are highly favored. That's Brandon Heath on J103, Hope and Encouragement. My name is Therese. You have your thing. There's always going to be someone who's smarter than you, someone with cooler clothes, somebody who's better at sports. But none of that means that you don't have something special. Maybe you make everybody laugh. Maybe you notice when somebody is sitting alone. Maybe you're generous. Maybe you're dependable. Sometimes I spend so much time looking at what someone else can do that I miss what God put in me. So with the new school year, this might be a conversation you have with your kiddos. But, you know, just saying it out loud makes me realize, oh, I need to hear that too. I have to be faithful with just my thing.
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9: J103 weather.
10: We'll climb into the mid-90s this afternoon with a mix of sun and clouds. The heat index could be as high as 104, and there will only be a slim chance of a passing shower or storm. Quiet conditions tonight with overnight lows in the mid-70s, and then Friday through Sunday, highs in the mid to upper 90s as the August heat wave rolls on. For the latest, download the Local 3 weather app. I'm Storm Alert Meteorologist Clay Smith.
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0: 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As we get closer to the weekend, are you thinking about your plans? Like, are you getting together with people? 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And I know a lot of people leave church for a lot of really good reasons. 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

0: Kane, and yes, he can, on J103, Hope and Encouragement. People are cranky. You know, it's not your imagination. There's a really good reason why people are cranky. It's the heat. I just read that stress hormones actually kick up when it gets hot. So that leaves people sort of stressed and tense and on edge. Now, I'm not excusing the behavior. I'm just saying that there's a scientific reason for it. It helps to know. But Jesus in me means that I can be a little more patient, a little more kind. I can bring some cooling to the conversation. See, the Bible doesn't say just to love people when the AC is cranking.
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0: If I've got Jesus, I truly do have it all. That's Ben Fuller on J103 Hope and Encouragement. I'm Therese. I got big plans tonight, and you're going to think I'm a little bit crazy. Football is back. I know you're probably into college ball. I am a big NFL fan, and I don't even care that it's just preseason. Like, it doesn't matter that the starters are going to play like all of 10 minutes. There is a fresh start, and there's snacks. I do love that every team is like 0-0. Because it reminds me how many times God has given me a fresh start. And I'm so thankful for that. And I'm also thankful for queso. There's going to be queso tonight.
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9: We'll climb into the mid-90s this afternoon with a mix of sun and clouds. The heat index could be as high as 104, and there will only be a slim chance of a passing shower or storm. Quiet conditions tonight with overnight lows in the mid-70s, and then Friday through Sunday, highs in the mid to upper 90s as the August heat wave rolls on. For the latest, download the Local 3 weather app. I'm Storm Alert Meteorologist Clay Smith.
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0: Seth Schleter on J103. Hope and encouragement. It turns out lunch needs fewer Fritos and more needlepoints. You're probably tempted to work through your lunch, especially on a Thursday, because like there's so much to do before the end of the week. But that's not how your brain works. The best thing I can do for my productivity is to stop being productive for just a little bit, which is a great time for a hobby. You know, I mentioned needlepoint, but maybe there's a communal puzzle on the break room table or some crochet that you keep in your bag. When you take just 5 minutes to let your brain do something different, it's good for you. Yeah, there's a lot to do at work, but also God didn't make me to be a machine. He made me to be a person, and people need breaks every now and then.
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5: 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This is Professor John Davis at Kia Cleveland on South Lee Highway. And this is Car Buying 101. 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
1: Oh, it's just played the right song at the right time throughout my life, and especially seeing my three young kids singing in the car. They really have picked up on a lot of the songs, and it's just been such a blessing to have J103 in our lives.

0: pretty cool being someone Jesus loves, don't you think? That is Zach Williams on J103, Hope and Encouragement. Nobody warns you that you're going to miss the annoying things. Like when your kid goes off to college for the first time or finally flies out of the nest, you know you're going to miss the hugs. You know you're going to miss just having them around. But nobody says you're going to miss, like, them leaving their shoes by the door all the time or how they riled up the dog for no reason at all. You might look around the house and notice a space where that kid used to be. It's okay to miss them. You just send them the text that says, I love you. And then you thank God for them. And then you move on because you're going to be okay.
1: God has been just as faithful in the 6 years since the 2020 tornado as he was in all the years before. This August, Grace Baptist Academy's high school students will be the first to return to campus, marking an exciting milestone in our rebuilding journey. 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Grace Baptist Academy, where God's grace transforms.
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8: We'll climb into the mid-90s this afternoon with a mix of sun and clouds. The heat index could be as high as 104, and there will only be a slim chance of a passing shower or storm. Quiet conditions tonight with overnight lows in the mid-70s, and then Friday through Sunday, highs in the mid to upper 90s as the August heat wave rolls on. For the latest, download the Local 3 weather app. I'm Storm Alert Meteorologist Clay Smith.
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0: even if. That's Mercy Me on J103, Hope and Encouragement. I think this is pretty ironic. One of the words that is the most difficult to spell is difficult. D-I-F-F-I-C-U-L-T. Difficult. You know what? Just forget it. 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

0: That's what Grace can do. Cochran and Company on J103, Hope and Encouragement. Imagine the school year is just getting started when you hear this. I don't like my teacher. Oh, man, right there, Mama Bear, she's going to come out. I want to know, like, what happened? Should I set up a meeting with the principal? Okay, every teacher is different. And sometimes when a child says, I hate my teacher, what they're really saying is, I miss the teacher I had last year. So what is something that you love about your new teacher, kiddo? What is something you're thankful about from your old teacher? As a parent, I found it was really hard to learn that not every uncomfortable situation that my kids were in needed fixing. Like, I want to protect my kids, but I also want them to be able to adapt. And sometimes in order to do that, they have to be in hard situations.
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0: 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Pat Barrett on J103, Hope and Encouragement. You might go, yeah, right. I don't feel like my life is beautiful. Have you been spending too much time looking in the past? There's something called the windshield life, you know, where you look ahead. 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
11: J103 weather.
12: Will climb into the mid-90s this afternoon with a mix of sun and clouds. The heat index could be as high as 104, and there will only be a slim chance of a passing shower or storm. Quiet conditions tonight with overnight lows in the mid-70s, and then Friday through Sunday, highs in the mid to upper 90s as the August heat wave rolls on. For the latest, download the Local 3 weather app. I'm Storm Alert Meteorologist Clay Smith.
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0: It really is Amazing Grace. That is Phil Wickham and Crowder on J103. Hope and encouragement. My name is Therese. Every afternoon, about this time, my eyes start to get a little heavy and I yawn a little bit and I start looking like coffee, chocolate, something. If you get the afternoon sleepies, maybe you need www. No, not the internet. I know that's what you're thinking. Step one is to walk. Just get up and move. Take a lap around work. Next W, water, hydration, big, big, big help. Finally, window. Look outside for just a couple minutes. Those three things, walk, water, window, they give your brain like kind of a recharge and it helps to crush the sleepies. You know, I definitely get the walk and the water part, but looking outside, wow, just taking a glimpse of what God has made, that is so refreshing. And afterwards, it makes me want to have just like just a little bit of chocolate. Like, we still can have the chocolate, right?
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0: hands. Natalie Lane, that's Fragile on J103. Hope and encouragement. They don't want a cooler Bible. Nope, they just want to know what the Bible means. Your church has probably spent a lot of time trying to reach the next generation with God's word. And I think this is really cool. They don't want trends. They're not interested in gimmicks. They don't want viral social media. No, they just want to understand how the Bible connects to their life. And honestly, same. So you can forget the worship with the lights and the smoke and all of that. No, just open the Bible. Explain what it means.
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0: Williams, wait for me. I'm Brad. I stepped outside. I was like, wow, I feel like I'm in Arizona. It felt very dusty outside. I was just sitting here looking over at Hannah Sky's forecast for what's going to be coming up in the next few days. Check this out. On Sunday, the heat index... No, wait a minute. Hold on a second. I'll back up. Saturday and Sunday, the heat index is going to be 104. Wow. Man. You know, as my friends back east would say, it's a scorcher. It's a wicked scorcher out there. Yeah, it totally is. So I just want to encourage you right now, if you're outside, 4 glasses of water per hour. And the UV index is way up there. I mean, we're in the 9s right now, which means if you're going to be outside for more than a half an hour, please put on sunscreen. And I just want to encourage you, nothing over SPF 30. Anything beyond that has some real hormone disruptors, something you definitely don't want your kids to take advantage of. And if you can go on beyond that, I would try to find some electrolytes, too. And when it comes to snacks for the kids, it's fresh fruits right now. 102 heat index at the present time, too, so watch yourself.
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0: those knees on the floor and don't stop praying. Like someone once said, we're marching on our knees toward heaven. It's Matthew West on J103. I'm Brad, and if you're in the daily battle of, hey, can you put the tablet down for 5 minutes? I think I may have found your secret weapon. A Nashville mom has a password on the Wi-Fi every morning, and the only way that her kids get it, they have to text her a picture of a clean kitchen. Now, wait a minute. She's thought of everything. Today's photo has to include a box of crackers by the stove, so they can't recycle yesterday's picture. You got to admit, that is next level parenting.
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9: Will climb into the mid-90s this afternoon with a mix of sun and clouds. The heat index could be as high as 104, and there will only be a slim chance of a passing shower or storm. Quiet conditions tonight with overnight lows in the mid-70s, and then Friday through Sunday, highs in the mid to upper 90s as the August heat wave rolls on. For the latest, download the Local 3 weather app. I'm Storm Alert Meteorologist Clay Smith.
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11: I've got so much to be thankful for. Look, I got a

0: Is that the right song at just the right time for you? Yeah, it is for me too. Meet Me in the Valley. It's Tasha Layton on J103. I'm Brad, and you know, today is Family and Women's Day, and it's a great excuse to stop and think about the women who make such a difference in our lives. Moms, grandmas, sisters, aunts, daughters. I mean, so much what happens in a family is held together by their love, their prayers, and a whole lot of things that nobody else can even see, right? So I just want to encourage you today. Maybe take a few minutes and tell one of those women, hey, I see you and I really appreciate you. Because sometimes those simple words mean more than what we realize.
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0: Jordan St. Cyr and Fires on J103. I'm Brad, and you probably heard that Fall Share-a-thon is coming up next month, and it's, I have to admit, it's been one of the most financially challenging seasons in our ministry's history. But you know what? We are not taking our eyes off of what God has called us to do. I mean, every day, no matter what you're going to be going through, the trials, the decisions, the things that you have to make a decision on, we're going to be there. We're going to be there with songs full of hope and encouragement. We're going to say the right things at just the right time to give you encouragement. 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
1: I've been having a rough couple weeks, and just hearing these songs, I just feel a sense of calmness come over me every time, no matter what song it is. It's been life-changing in the past few days. It really has.
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103 with We the Kingdom and Rescue Me. I'm Brad, and it's time to take it on home. Last say bye-bye Thursday, and we all look forward to Friday. Amen? Got some things coming up not too long from now. August 21st. Have you got that circled on your calendar yet? I would encourage you to do it because I'd love to meet you. Love to shake your hand and say thank you so much for supporting the ministry. See, J103 would love to see you at Sunset on the Square at Cambridge Square in Ottawa. We're going to be out there from 5 till 8.

0: 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And I was just thinking to myself, boy, I hope it's not as hot as it is right now. Amen? That's for sure. By then, you know, the school routine will be back. Everybody's going to be busy again. So this is just going to be a great excuse to get everybody together for a few hours. Come and hang with us. You can find all the details about Sunset on the Square on our J103 Hope and Encouragement Facebook page.
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0: It's the words of hope and encouragement coming in from Seth Schleter. It's called Won't Start Now on J103. That's my wife Beth's favorite song at the present time, too. I'm Brad, and by the way, you now have a chance to experience a high-energy musical rewind through the sounds of the 50s and the 60s. If you'd like to go to the North Georgia Jukebox Review, then I would encourage you to tell me, whose music are we going to be able to hear while we're there?
1: You ain't nothing but a teddy bear.
0: Should I play that one more time? I think we shall.
1: You ain't nothing but a teddy bear.
0: If you think you knew who that gentleman is, then I'd encourage you to call me, 423-642-9858. One more time if you just got in.
1: You ain't nothing but a teddy bear.
0: 423-642-9858.
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16: It's a quiet morning out there with temperatures in the 60s and 70s. We'll climb into the mid-90s this afternoon with a mix of sun and clouds. The heat index could be as high as 104, and there will only be a slim chance of a passing shower or storm. Quiet conditions tonight with overnight lows in the mid-70s, and then Friday through Sunday, highs in the mid to upper 90s as the August heat wave rolls on. For the latest, download the Local 3 weather app. I'm Storm Alert Meteorologist Clay Smith.
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0: perfectly.
1: J103 with Micah Tyler and Colton Dixon with that doo-wop sound. That's perfectly on J103. And speaking of doo-wop, that's one of the things you'll be able to experience at the North Georgia Jukebox Review. In fact, we're giving away a pair of tickets to it right now. And with me is Jenny from Chickamauga. And Jenny, let's get philosophical for just a second. What is it about the music from the 50s and the 60s that you really enjoy?
2: Because it was clean. It was just clean, good music.
1: All right, so we just played a small snippet of a gentleman of the music that you're going to hear. For those that missed it, it sounds like this.
0: You ain't nothing but a teddy bear.
1: Who would that be?
2: The one and only Elvis Presley.
1: Is it Elvis Presley?
3: And now, ladies and gentlemen, Elvis Presley.
1: Congratulations, you and someone special are off to the North Georgia Jukebox Review next week at the Colonnade in Ringgold.
2: Nice.
1: So are you looking forward more to the golden age of rock and roll, the sounds of Motown, or are you, like my dad, a total doo-wopper?
2: I love Motown. That's my kind of music. I love it.
1: The Supremes, Aretha Franklin, you will be hearing their music.
2: Nice. I'm excited. Thank you so much.
1: By the way, if you didn't have a chance to score tickets this time, tomorrow morning at 6:38, Ted will give you another chance to go to the North Georgia Jukebox Review.
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0: Somebody pass me a bottle of water. Whew, man. I tell you, this sun. It says hitting here, it beats on the west window. Yeah, even though you're inside if you got a west window. It's good God Almighty. It's Crowder on J103. I'm Brad, and you're probably thinking to yourself, man, with this heat wave, how much is this air conditioning bill going to be? Yeah, thermostats working overtime right now, and every time somebody opens the back door, you can almost hear the money flying out. And it's like, ooh, man, so now you got to be, keep these kids entertained. And by the way, I just want to say, you know, if you've got a pet, I just want to encourage you not to take them out at this time unless you absolutely have to. And if you have to, please keep them on the lawn. And if you can't keep them on the lawn, please at least try to keep them on light, like the sidewalk or something like that. So I was talking to Beth last night, and she was telling me that dark pavement really retains heat. And if you can't hold your hand on the surface of the asphalt for more than 5 seconds, then definitely do not take your pet to where that could be. I'd encourage you, if you need to walk your dog, or if you want to get some exercise later on tonight, somewhere around maybe 6, 7, maybe even 8 o'clock, it might get down below 90.
1: 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Here's an update from Local 3 News.
2: Good afternoon from Local 3 News. I'm Greg Glover. The bridge with annoying speed bumps is soon to be no more. Instead, look for a new $54 million structure over the DeButts Rail Yard. It'll be built south of that existing Wilcox Boulevard bridge. That the building will allow Carter and fire crews to continue crossing during the construction, which is set to begin late this year. Look for bike paths and pedestrian crossing, too. It's scheduled to open the summer of 2029. We're a week away from move-in at UTC. Campus police are warning about scams. People are impersonating personnel at the department. Some have already received calls with people claiming students have been detained and they request payment for their release, something the department says they will never do. UTC says if you get one of those calls, hang up, then contact your student directly to make sure they're safe. The Bradley County Sheriff's Office video visitation services are currently unavailable. That service has been down since yesterday and will be unavailable until further notice. Officials say that there is a technical issue that is currently being addressed. From Local 3 News, I'm Greg Glover. Have a great day.
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that bar of soap? It's Elevation Rhythm and Washed on J103. I'm Brad. As you're taking it on home, you probably got the windows rolled up, you got the air conditioner going full blast, and you're just enjoying this music that's full of hope and encouragement. Well, that's totally cool. What's going on? I am Brad. And by the way, you may have heard that Fall Share-a-thon's going to be coming up next month. And seriously, this has been one of the most financially challenging seasons in our ministry's history. But you know what? We're not taking our eyes off the prize. What God has called us to do. You know, every day you're going through something, right? Going through a trial, you've got decisions to make, maybe the kids are misbehaving. Well, we are going to be there with the music that is full of hope and encouragement. And like I say, this is a financially challenging season. So would you

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0: The words of hope and encouragement from Sidewalk Prophets. It's Father Let It Be on J103. I'm Brad, just like you, just hydrating. I'm sitting here up against a west window, and yeah, the sun is coming in. So I can imagine if you're outdoors right now what you're experiencing. So hydrate, hydrate, hydrate. Make sure you got that sunscreen on. And by the way, you may not know this, but I'm going through the book of Proverbs one verse at a time. There are 915 of them, so it's going to be a real long journey. But the wisdom is just like raindrops, and it just keeps falling. And today I just want to share some encouragement from Proverbs 5:14. It says, I was almost in utter ruin in the midst of the assembly and congregation. And you got to admit, that's a pretty sobering verse. It's Solomon looking back and realizing, man, I got way too close to destroying my life. And maybe that's a warning for us today. I mean, I'd encourage you not to wait until you're standing in the wreckage to admit, you know what? I think I'm headed in the wrong direction. You know, if God is putting his finger on something in your life right now, yeah, I'd encourage you to listen to the wise counsel that people are speaking into your life and listen to him. Because a warning from God, that's not condemnation. It's protection. I mean, he loves you enough to say, turn around, come back. I definitely have a better way for you.
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8: Warm and muggy for our Thursday night. Heading into your Friday, it is going to be dangerously hot and humid. We'll have a high of 96. That feels like temperature 107 during the heat of the day. A few spotty showers and storms possible Friday afternoon. I'm Chief Meteorologist David Carnes for the Local 3 Storm Alert Team.
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0: The words of hope and encouragement from Ryan Stevenson. It's This I Know on J103. Hi, I'm Brad for the ride home. If you're outside right now, I just want to encourage you right now to stop what you're doing and hydrate. Have yourself at least maybe two, maybe three cups of water, because you're sweating it all out right now. And make sure you put on that new sunscreen, okay? Nothing over SPF 30, because you don't want to mess with your hormones. So if you didn't have a chance to listen to Ted today as he was doing the morning devotion, it's a special one today. It's called agape. You ever heard that word? You see, in the Bible, we're instructed to do everything with love. You know, love. Mushy, marshmallowy, songbirds, hearts, flowers. Romantic love. Well, obviously, that's one kind of love, but not the love that Paul talks about in 1 Corinthians. Agape love is kind, compassionate, enthusiastic, full of faith and truth. It is sympathetic, merciful, trustworthy, and honest. Agape love always puts others first, is helpful and hopeful, forgiving, and it continues even when it's not reciprocated. This love is never ending, unrelenting. It is how God loves us. In fact, in 1 Corinthians 16:13-14, it says, "Be on guard, stand firm in the faith, be courageous, be strong, and do everything with love." You know, God has called you and I to be brave and courageous Christians. You should be on guard at all times from the attacks of the enemy, right? You need to stand firm in your faith, especially when the world is against you. I'd encourage you to rely on the Lord and walk in His will. But how can this be done? Seek God's agape love with your heart to withstand all that you may encounter. Live your life in love. Show the love God has given you to those around you. And would you pray this small prayer with me? Jesus, thank you for loving me. Help me to understand courage and strength in the light of agape love. Please let others know your love through me. And I pray this in Jesus' name. Amen.
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0: If you're going through a trial, I hope that song is extremely encouraging to you, because it's not a breakdown, it's a breakthrough. Andrew Rip on J103. Hi, I'm Brad, and you know, one of the things I love to do is trail run, right? Oh, I do not like to be indoors. If I could live outdoors, that's the way it would be. And one of my favorite places to go was Enterprise Nature Park up there by Amazon. And I love hearing about things that makes it easier for everybody to enjoy the outdoors. So Enterprise and the Tennessee River Park now have new accessibility systems called Right Here. If you use the mobile app, you can get audio descriptions, help navigating the park, safety information, even directions to things like restrooms and other nearby amenities. Because getting outside, enjoying God's creation, and making memories with your family, I mean, that should be something that everybody gets to experience. So once again, if you're going to the River Walk and you're going to Enterprise Nature Park, I hope to see you out there. Maybe not on trail, but I'll wave at you. But check it out. It's called Right Here, H-E-A-R.
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8: 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This is Professor John Davis at Kia Cleveland on South Lee Highway, and this is Car Buying 101. 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

0: J103 with Phil Wickham and the King is in the room. I'm Brad, and on August 21st, I want to encourage you to load everybody up and come hang out with us at Sunset on the Square at Cambridge Square, Nuttawa. We're going to be out there from 5 till 8. We're going to have live music, food, games, craft vendors, and a whole lot of just being outside together. I mean, summer's almost over, school's back in session, and the calendar's about to get crazy again, right? So this feels like a pretty good reason to hit pause for a few hours. Come see us. And for everything you need to know about Sunset on the Square, you can find it on the J103 Hope and Encouragement Facebook page.
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7: Warm and muggy for our Thursday night. Heading into your Friday, it is going to be dangerously hot and humid. We'll have a high of 96. That feels like temperature 107 during the heat of the day. A few spotty showers and storms possible Friday afternoon. I'm Chief Meteorologist David Carnes for the Local 3 Storm Alert Team.
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find the beat. Flatlined all the time, checking on my vital signs. 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